50th anniversary of that very album. It just went into the Grammy Hall of Fame just a couple of weeks ago. Andy and Nancy were there to see it happen. Pretty awesome, man. 1976, not only about centennial year, but it was a hell of a year for rock bands, period. 105.

Getting ready for the 90s at 9 as well tonight. So if you're thinking something good, let me know what it is. Hit that red talkback mic and send it on in here. I'm getting some shouts for Smashing Pumpkins. Obviously, with that big tour announcement, them coming to play the truth. Might fire some of them up in there tonight. So light them up. Red talkback mic. That's the mic right next to the play button when you fire up 105.9 The Rock on the iHeartRadio app.

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0: 105.9 The Rock, Nashville's Classic Rock Big Rig, and What the Dumb of the Day, Part 1. So a family had ordered an urn for their grandfather from Amazon. They had it shipped to grandma's house. When she got it, she opened it up, and there was already a bag with somebody's ashes in the urn. So she called him. She's like, did you guys already have grandpa packed? Now, it's funny because she was in possession of the ashes. So it wasn't grandpa. And the family is very upset. Naturally, Amazon's trying to get to the bottom of it. Because, again, they're kind of a servicer of all these third parties that sell through them. So they're not really responsible. They just kind of facilitate you being able to connect with these people to get the products, goods, and services that you need. So now they're trying to get to the bottom of it. I'm like, right, can you imagine? It's urns with preloaded grandparents or whatever you need in there. It's kind of like when you go and you buy pictures at the store and they already have families in them. Why don't you just get a whole bunch of those, stick them around your house, and people come over and you're like, yeah, that's all. That's my family. And they're like, yeah, but every picture's different. They kind of have a problem with plastic surgery. I don't know what's done.
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0: 105.9 The Rock, Nashville's classic rock with the Big Rig. Now we are in 10K workday mode. We still have 3 more days of winning chances, 10 of them a day to win $1,000. And we start that again with Battle tomorrow morning at 8 o'clock. But I want you to know this. Whenever we finish the end of this week, we're only taking a week off. And then we start celebrating America's 250th birthday beginning Monday, June 1st. So what does that mean? It means we have $250,000 up for grabs. So whenever we do the cash giveaways from June 1st on, each one will be worth $2,500 on 105.9 The Rock.
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2: 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And the 90s of 9 are on.

0: yesterday, remembering Chris Cornell. 9 years since his passing yesterday, which is crazy to even think. Yeah, next year will be the 10-year mark. And I'm guessing maybe that's what they're waiting on to release that last album they recorded together before they were to reunite. We can only hope. Buck Cherry, take it back to where it all started for them.
1: Oh, yeah!
0: It's lit up. It's 105.9 The Rock of the 90s at 9.

0: got to be honest, I like the spin on that song from a couple years ago. Brantley Gilbert teamed up with Five Finger Death Punch, and Kenny Wayne Shepherd sat in for the session as well and did a really nice cover of Blue on Black. That wraps it up back to 1997 on the 90s at 9. So think about tomorrow, what you want for a Wednesday. A lot of good choices. I mean, think about it. Some tonight probably sparked a memory. Just dig around, do a little research. Go back to some of your old school, because look, I know you have some cassettes like I do. And maybe not cassettes so much in the 90s as CDs, but dig back in that collection, man. Take a look back in time. What did you love? What were your craves? Tell me through the Red Talkback mic when you listen to us on the iHeartRadio app. 105.9 The Rock.
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0: And for adults with type 2 diabetes and known heart disease, Jardiance can lower the risk of cardiovascular death too. 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

105.9 The Rock, Nashville's classic rock with the Big Rig. So the Smashing Pumpkins are coming back to Nashville. They've got the big anniversary for Melancholy and the Infinite Sadness. Billy Corgan and I spoke earlier today, so that interview is getting chopped up as we speak. But, you know, some of the things we talked about, obviously the album, you know, when he did it, he was 28. And now here we are 30 years later. And it was like, you know, the roadmap to this thing, it was all over the place. I mean, there were so many different, there was metal, there was dream pop, there was hard alternative, there was everything in this thing. And I'm like, was it like the snapshot of you then? Or was it like who you've grown into and become? And he's like, you know, he goes, it really was a snapshot of the moment. Because there was so much torment and everything in my life. There was addiction in the band. There was pressure from the record labels. 7 times they told me not to do a double album. But he's like, I finally got to the point where I looked at the president of the label and I said, I'm going to do this whether you want me to or not. And because he was like, everybody was like, it's an albatross. This is the death of your career. Why would you want to do this? And he's like, you know, looking back on it now, yeah, it was pretty crazy. But I'm glad I did it. And, you know, obviously when they heard Bullet with Butterfly,

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when his solo career was just taking off and he did this Tommy James song that just exploded naturally. Put him on the map. Then he would re-release it again in 87. Moni Moni, 105.

0: putting the finishing touches on a 2 for Tuesday, 105.9 The Rock with the big rig. Well, almost, because I'm going to finish up with two from Metallica. Yeah, I mean, come on. Finishing off with Metallica is not a bad thing. And if you're working third shift, you're just getting your night started, little pick-me-up. We'll fire that up in a couple of minutes. Big rig, I will see you tomorrow at 7. Tomorrow, do not forget with Battle, we get going on the final 3 days of $1,000 an hour. It's the 10K workday. It's a lot of money. And just ahead of a long holiday weekend or whatever else you got going on, good Lord knows everything has gotten more expensive here as the population's exploded, insurance is going up, taxes are going up, everything's going up, except our salaries. Yes. So consider this a nice little workforce bump, bonus, whatever it is. We get started at 8 a.m. tomorrow through 5 p.m. with Scuba Steve on 105.9 The Rock.
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Here's up, my friend. 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It's your buddy Doc Reno here. This time we're talking Smashing Pumpkins, celebrating the 30th anniversary of Melancholy and the Infinite Sadness for one night only, October 22nd at The Truth. 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

head because he knew that he'd been beat. And he laid that golden fiddle on the ground at Johnny's feet. Johnny said, "Devil, just come on back if you ever want to try again. I done told you once, you son of a bitch,

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It's your buddy Doc here. 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

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Brooklyn Bowl on November 22nd. That's right. 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

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It's your buddy Doc here. 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

105.9 The Rock wants you to see Chicago and Styx on their 2026 The Windy Cities Tour. 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

Here's up, my friend. It's another huge 105.9 The Rock show. It's your buddy Doc Reno here. This time we're talking Smashing Pumpkins, celebrating the 30th anniversary of Melancholy and the Infinite Sadness for one.

It's 105.9 The Rock, Nashville's classic rock. It's Battle in the Morning. So the same company that's trying to bring back the Woolly Mammoth and the Dire Wolf, yes, that company, the one that clearly never watched Jurassic Park, has a new flex that they are bragging about. Colossal Biosciences out of Dallas just hatched 26 live baby chicks from a fluffy artificial egg. Yes, a 3D printed titanium and bioengineered silicone egg. Someone in Dallas built a fake egg out of material and science, and birds came out of it. I have questions, many, many questions. But here's where things get wild in this story. The baby chicks are just the warm-up act. Their real goal is to bring back the South Island giant moa. It is a massive bird from New Zealand that went extinct in the 1400s, and their eggs, 80 times the size of a chicken egg. Just to recap, Dallas is out here 3D printing eggs, hatching baby chickens, and trying to resurrect a prehistoric giant bird. Yeah, we've all seen Jurassic Park. We know how this is going to play out, and I don't want any part of it. 615-737-1059 is the number. Let's get you on the phone to play One Stupid Question, brought to you by Mark Spain Real Estate. Everclear tickets are up for grabs if you can get on through and play One Stupid Question now.

0: One stupid question brought to you by Mark Spain Real Estate. Let's go to the phones and see who is playing this morning. Hi, who's this?
1: Hey, this is Dalton.
0: Dalton, what's up, man? How are you?
1: Doing good. How you doing?
0: Man, I am doing pretty good. Dalton, you ready to play One Stupid Question?
1: I sure hope so.
0: All right, Dalton, here we go.

0: 10.
1: There we go.
0: Congratulations, Dalton. Everclear tickets are yours, my friend. Tell us what station's hooking you up, brother.
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2: 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So you get what we had here last week, which is the way he wants it. Well, he gets it. I don't like it.

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0: Nashville's classic rock. It's Battle of the Morning. 615-737-1059 is the number. Asking you the question, what is the craziest thing you've seen at a wedding? It is wedding season. Chris, hanging out in Clarksville, what you got for me, ma'am?
1: The craziest thing I've seen at a wedding. I'm not going to lie, though. One craziest thing I saw was when the reception was happening, we did this little Soul Train line at the end, and my uncle, he had a little bit of too much of that secret juice, and he was just dancing like crazy and just jumping on tables and making other people dance with him. Even though it was crazy, it was kind of beautiful at the same time because it brought a lot of people together. But I would say that would be the craziest thing I saw at a wedding.
0: You know, it seems like at every wedding, there's always a story about that one drunk uncle, right? 615-737-1059 is the number if you want to jump in on the show. What is the craziest thing you've seen at a wedding? We'll get to more of your phone calls next. Sublime is on now. It's Battle in the Morning. Early.

0: Classic Rock. It's Battle in the Morning. What's the craziest thing you've ever seen at a wedding? That's what we're talking about this morning. 615-737-1059 is the number. Let's go to the phones. Hi, who's this?
1: Yes, sir, this is Barry.
0: Hey, Barry, what's up, brother?
1: Hi, this was at a wedding rehearsal.
0: Oh, a wedding rehearsal?
1: My parents used to do weddings, and I helped.
0: Uh-huh.
1: We were at a wedding rehearsal. They did the thing. The groomsmen were sitting on the front row just kind of watching.
0: Uh-huh.
1: They the couple were doing their vows, and the preacher said, you know, you may kiss the bride. So she leans in, he leans in to kiss, and his buddies start giggling.
0: Mm-hmm.
1: So he grabs her and throws her to the floor.
0: Why?
1: They got married the next night.
0: Why were the guys giggling about it?
1: I have no idea. It was a country couple, you know.
0: Okay. That's a very...
1: But he threw her to the floor, and they still got married.
0: Wow.
1: My daughter would not have married that man.
0: If I had a daughter, she wouldn't be marrying that man either. That is wild. I'm probably sure they're still together to this day.
1: Oh, they probably got divorced a year later.
0: Barry, I appreciate you calling in this morning, man.
1: Yes, sir. Thanks for taking the call.
0: Absolutely, brother. Have a good one.
1: Bye-bye.
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0: craziest thing you've seen happen at a wedding? It's 105.9 The Rock, Nashville's Classic Rock. It's Battle in the Morning, 615-737-1059 is the number. Hi, who's this?
1: It's Amanda.
0: Hey, Amanda, what's going on this morning?
1: Out doing Uber Eats in Brentwood.
0: What are you delivering right now?
1: I'm actually going to pick up some coffee for a customer.
0: Nice!
1: But I was calling about the craziest thing you've seen at a wedding.
0: Uh-huh, what do you got?
1: It actually happened at mine and my husband's wedding. So we got married at my parents' house.
0: Uh-huh.
1: And there was a family that lived next door to my parents that had a little boy that was like 2.
0: Mm-hmm.
1: Little boy was just learning how to... He was getting potty trained.
0: Oh, no.
1: Next thing we know, all we seen was little boy running outside, dark ass naked. All we hear is mom saying, Castle, get back in here, put the pants on. Yeah, and I only had maybe 25 people at our wedding, and it's like, well, 26 just showed up.
0: Well, that definitely is a memorable day outside of your wedding, Amanda, for sure.
1: Oh yeah, my husband and I have been married, this year we'll make 11 years, so, yeah.
0: Oh, that.
1: Like, I guess that's our good luck charm right there.
0: I guess so. They say it's good luck if it rains on your wedding day, and I guess it's good luck if you have a naked kid running through your wedding now, so.
1: Yep, exactly.
0: Amanda, I appreciate you calling in this morning.
1: No problem. Thank you.
0: Absolutely. Have a good one.
1: You too. Bye-bye.
0: Your chance to win $1,000. I got a keyword for you coming up here just around 8 o'clock, and then right after that, around 8:10-ish. Your chance to go see the Smashing Pumpkins. It's Battle in the Morning. It's 105.9 The Rock, Nashville's Classic Rock and the Black Rose.

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It's Battle in the Morning. 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It's Battle in the Morning.

Yeah, I don't know who asked for this, but apparently there's a Billy Joel biopic in the works. It's 105.9 The Rock, Nashville's classic rock. It's Battle in the Morning. It's called Billy and Me, and it's told from the perspective of the guy who discovered him and managed his early career up to his breakout hit Piano Man. Oh, and here's another thing about it. It's unauthorized, and Billy does not wanted to happen. Yeah, his rep issued a statement saying the people behind the movie don't have the rights to Billy's life and they won't get the rights to his music either. He added that Billy has not authorized or supported this project in any capacity, and any attempt to move forward without it would be both legally and professionally misguided. Yeah, again, who wants a Billy Joel biopic? Not this guy.

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It's Battle in the Morning inside the middle of a 60-minute commercial-free rock block and your chance to win the 10K workday right now. Your keyword this hour, if you missed it earlier, it's win. 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Enter.

All right, do me a favor real quick. Go follow us on Instagram right now, 105.9 The Rock. While you're at it, you can follow me as well, Battle On Air, because I will tell you that later today we're going to be posting a video for your chance to win tickets to see America, the Happy Trails Tour 2026. It's going to be at the Ryman, and we want to send you there. America tickets could be yours. All you got to do is make sure you're following us on Instagram right now, 105.9 The Rock. It's Pink Floyd.

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All right, here's the deal. Your chance to win tickets to Everclear. They're going to be here in Nashville. We're going to hook you up all this week. We've been playing One Stupid Question to win those tickets. On the way next, I will give you tomorrow's One Stupid Question. That way, you're prepared for tomorrow. It's 105.9 The Rock, Nashville's Classic Rock. It's back.

105.9 The Rock, Nashville's classic rock. It's Battle in the Morning. Time to wrap things up here on your Wednesday. Appreciate you letting me hang out with you. It's been a lot of fun. We'll do it again tomorrow. I'll see you back in here bright and early at 6 a.m. Instagram, hit that follow button. Battle on Air is where you can find me. All right, time to get out of here. Dr. John's on the way in next. Love you. Mean it. Bye-bye.

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Getting closer to Memorial Day weekend. Hope we have a weekend without a lot of rain. But thunderstorms could be happening the rest of the week. Temperatures have cooled off just a bit. 105.9 The Rock.

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That was a suggestion for a cold cut there. Freeze All Right Now. I don't know how cold that is because it's a song that we play regularly. And it's also used on commercials All Right Now from Free. 105.9 The Rock, Nashville's classic rock. 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

105.9 The Rock, Nashville's classic rock. Jilly's off. I'm Dr. John. Scuba Steve will be here this afternoon, and at 4:45, he could set you up with tickets to see the Smashing Pumpkins. They're coming to Nashville. That show announced earlier this week. One night only, October 22nd at The Truth, in honor of the 30th anniversary of Melon.

105.9 The Rock, Nashville's classic rock. Last week, the NFL announced the schedule for the 2026 season. No primetime games for the Titans. However, Nashville appears to be one step away from landing its first Super Bowl. Multiple reports say NFL owners are expected to vote this week on bringing Super Bowl 64 to the Music City in February 2030, a new Nissan Stadium.

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I'm Dr. John Fragile, Stephen Colbert, and The Late Show. 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

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I'm Dr. John, and in just a few minutes at 3, another keyword, another chance for you to win $1,000 with a 10K workday on 105.9 The Rock. 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
19: 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By the way, my name is Scuba Steve. What's up? I said, what's up? So later today, around 4:45, I got a pair of tickets for you to check out the Smashing Pumpkins. But right now, though, let's just turn that down and play this. 1 hour, no commercials. We call it a rock block. Less of me and more of this. You're welcome.

You know, someone that I've never seen live in concert, and it probably will never happen, is Phil frickin' Collins. I was always so amazed that he dresses up like your science teacher in middle school, and he rocked our frickin' faces off. Well, he made a rare public appearance after months of being kind of a recluse and in hiding ever since he revealed his devastating health issues. He was hanging with his ex-wife. That's kind of weird. Rod Stewart at the Buckingham Palace celebrating the King's Trust 50th anniversary. Phil, on his health, though, said recently he's had a lot of surgeries on his knees, and they asked if he'd ever be able to perform again with his deteriorating health, and he said it's an ongoing thing. I mean, could you imagine being at the top of the world playing drums like this and then not being able to? I mean, that's got to be soul-crushing. At the same time, though, I mean, the silver lining, this guy lived more life probably in like a month than we will in our entire lifetime.

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0: 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But you, can you roll down your window so they can hear this? 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
2: Put your lights on! 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

There's always that one song where you think you nail it, but you're completely wrong on one of the lyrics. And for us, when we were growing up, there was my best friend Drew. His mom was dating this guy named Bruce, and we hated it. We just couldn't stand the guy. And so anytime he'd come around, we'd sing the song or we'd play it, because we always thought it was "Don't Bring Me Down, Bruce." We were wrong, obviously, but at the same time, we weren't. 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

0: featured this next song in Is It Classic Rock, and you guys were down for it. So let's play it now. I mean, the coolest part, too, was Brent Smith, the lead singer of Shinedown, was even on, and he was cool with it. And their new album comes out next week, May 29th. I'll get him on the show again. I'll get him probably for Friday, and we'll talk about that. For now, here's 45 on 105.9 The Rock.
1: Say

0: 45. But before I play this Van Halen, I'm going to call Catherine real quick. She was our final winner last week for the Black Crowes tickets, but she entered through the iHeartRadio app, and I haven't had a chance to call her yet to tell her. Catherine, what's up? It's Scuba Steve. How you doing?
1: Good. How are you?
0: Pretty good. I was calling because I don't know if promotions reached out to you yet to inform you that you won the tickets to see the Black Crowes tomorrow night at Bridgestone.
1: Yeah, I saw the email yesterday.
0: Nice.
1: So super excited. My little boy is the one who actually gave the names, and I was like, you might want to tell him it's your mom's phone. I don't know how it works.
0: No, you're good. Yeah. So it sounds like you got it all set up and everything. Does he know about the tickets yet?
1: I haven't told him yet.
0: Okay, cool.
1: So he's going to be very excited. I'm going to go with him.
0: Oh, that'd be so cool. Hey, since you haven't told him yet, Catherine, if you're cool with it, let's call him up here in a second and we'll tell him on the show.
1: All right.
0: All right.

0: I got a pair of tickets for you coming up next to check out the Smashing Pumpkins. Right now, though, if you're listening a second ago, we're going to call Quinn, that's Catherine's son, and let him know he won the last pair of tickets to check out the Black Crowes.
1: Hi.
0: Hey, is this Quinn?
1: Yes.
0: Hey, Quinn, is this your voice right here?
1: Chris Robinson and Rich Robinson. This is my mom's phone number.
0: Oh, we won't play that part right there. You reached out on the iHeartRadio app for the contest for Black Crowes tickets, correct?
1: Yeah.
0: And it was an easy question, right? It was the who's the lead singers of the band?
1: Uh-huh.
0: And are you a fan of the Black Crowes?
1: Yes.
0: You do? Okay, like this song right here, you've heard this one? Hey, little thing, let me light your candle, cause the mama,
1: I'm sure all the hand and I just around. Hard to handle.
0: Yeah, what about this one right? Okay, what about this one right here?
1: He talks to angels.
0: Hey, would you want to hear these songs in person at the Bridgestone Arena?
1: Yes.
0: Yeah, you would?
1: Definitely.
0: Okay, cool. Hey, how old are you, by the way?
1: I'm 9.
0: You're not, so what, third grade probably?
1: Mm-hmm.
0: Nice, dude. My son, he is 8. He's in second grade, and his favorite band is Journey. He knows a little bit about classic rock, but it sounds like you know a lot more than he does, huh?
1: I guess.
0: It's okay to be honest. Hey, so what we're going to do is we're going to send you and your mom to go check out the Black Crowes on Thursday at the Bridgestone Arena. How about that?
1: Yes.
0: Yeah, you got our last pair of tickets.
1: The last pair?
0: Yep, they're yours.
1: Oh my gosh, this is amazing.
0: I think it's amazing that you're 9 years old and you listen to our radio station and you like the Black Crowes. That's pretty amazing to me.
1: I listen to it all the time. I listen to it every morning, like listen to it before I go to bed every day. I have that album with all those songs, their first album on cassette.
0: You have it on cassette? That's so cool. You have a cassette player?
1: Yeah, I have a boombox and I have about like 50 something cassettes.
0: Dude, that's pretty sick. What are your top three favorite albums you got in cassette?
1: Oh, I have Blood Sugar Sex Magik by the Red Hot Chili Peppers. I have this AC/DC cassette that's worth like $90. I have GNR Lies by Guns N' Roses.
0: Nice, dude. That's pretty sick. I'm very impressed with your collection. That's awesome, man. Well, I think you're the best person for this last pair of tickets. So have fun at the show. Tell your mom, Catherine, I said hello.
1: Thank you so much.
0: Hey, okay, Quinn. Well, have a great day. Thanks for listening. Congratulations. And if you can give any, sounds like you're pretty wise. If you can give any advice to the future of America for everyone graduating, what's your advice?
1: I say they should listen to more 80s rock.
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2: I'm Fox 17 meteorologist Brett Luna. Off and on scattered showers and thunderstorms are going to stick around for the rest of the week and into the weekend. As of right now, there doesn't look like there's any severe threat with any of this through the weekend, but we will get some much needed rainfall with all this. We're looking at about 2 to 3 inches of rain through Tuesday.
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0: 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You hear me? The iHeartRadio app, that's what we're using. You got to use the talkback mic. That is, when you're listening to 105.9 The Rock, near the play button, you'll see this red circle with a microphone. Tap that, and I'm looking for the best answer, or one that I think is kind of funny. What is something socially acceptable that you still quietly judge people for? For example, anyone that busts out their phone at dinner and takes pictures of their food. Annoying and cringy.

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Have you ever heard of a parallel play friendship? It's nothing dirty. It's just when you hang out with your friends and you're both kind of doing your own thing. Like you're in the same space, but maybe one of you is watching TV or scrolling on your phone, working or doing stuff around the house. It's just essentially about just being in the same space together. And there's no high expectation of having to constantly do something. That's like the most draining thing ever. This is a new trend. I've been doing this crap for decades.

I feel about this one here. It says that, especially if you drink coffee like I do, and I'm sure you do as well, that caffeine jolt eventually wears off. And what most people are doing to combat that is they chase it with a cup of grapefruit juice. Ugh, God. I don't mind them both independently, but together, I'm not even going to finish reading what this says because it's disturbing.

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0: If you missed earlier in the show, this is really cool. So the Black Crowes were giving away those tickets last week, and there's this kid, Quinn, who's in third grade. He won our final pair of tickets. And dude, like, the kid's an old soul. He said he had over 50 cassette tapes, and so I asked him his top three favorite.
1: Oh, I have Blood Sugar Sex Magik by the Red Hot Chili Peppers. I have this AC/DC cassette that's worth like $90. I have GNR Lies by Guns N' Roses.
0: Nice, dude. That's pretty sick. I'm very impressed with your collection. That's awesome, man. Well, I think you're the best person for this last pair of tickets. So have fun at the show. Tell your mom, Catherine, I said hello.
1: Thank you. So much.
0: Hey, Quinn. Well, have a great day. Thanks for listening. Congratulations. And if you can give any, sounds like you're pretty wise. If you can give any advice to the future of America for everyone graduating, what's your advice?
1: I say they should listen to more 80s rock.
0: The kid rules, and definitely his parents are doing a great job raising him. If you can listen, I put the whole video up of our conversation on our Instagram, and anything that's up there, you can check it if you'd like and give us a follow if you don't mind, please. Our Instagram is 1059 The Rock. Back tomorrow, 3 p.m. Central. Until then, oh, by the way, Big Ricky's coming in next, so I'll see you tomorrow. Later!
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7: 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I'm Dani Shapiro, and these are just a few of the stunning stories I'll be exploring on the 14th season of Family Secrets.
8: He kind of shoved me out of the way and said, move. And he went out the front door and he jumped in a car and drove off. And that was the last time I saw him.
7: Search Family Secrets on iHeartRadio, America's #1 podcast network, and the Webby Podcast Company of the Year.